That's music by Astor Piazzolla, great writer of tangos. And this, Ave Maria. Ana Maria Mendieta, the harpist. Joseph Herbert, the cellist. And before that, Lux Aeterna, Light Eternal. Music by Brian Schmidt, sung by the Phoenix Chamber Choir. Graham Longiger conducting here on Classical California. The first two of your great escapes for this Thursday afternoon, continuing with Debussy and the Arabesque No. 1, played here by pianist Long Long.

0: That's music by Jean-Philippe Rameau. The Minuet and Rondo from Le Paladin, The Wandering Knights. We heard the Orchestra of the Age of Enlightenment, led by Gustav Leonhardt. Before that, Long Long playing Debussy, the Arabesque, number one. In E major, two more of your great escapes for this Thursday afternoon. I'm Brian Lauritsen. We got plenty more where those came from starting tomorrow, 5 p.m. here on Classical California.
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It's music by Johann Sebastian Bach from his Christmas Oratorio. Now you are well avenged. A very Christmassy theme. Nun seid ihr wohl gerochen. Played by the Balsam Ensemble, led by trumpeter Allison Balsam. The music of Bach from the Christmas Oratorio here on Classical California, continuing with music inspired by Bach, kind of basically Bach. But Sir William Walton made a ballet based on music by Bach, and he called it The Wise Virgins. 1940, this music was written, or compiled, collected, however you want to characterize it. Here's the London Philharmonic, Bryden Thompson conducting a suite from The Wise Virgins by Sir William Walton.

0: That's music by Johann Sebastian Bach and Sir William Walton, the British composer inspired by the music of Bach, creating a ballet and making new orchestrations of some old music and calling it The Wise Virgins. We heard the London Philharmonic and Bryden Thompson conducting music from that 1940 ballet by William Walton based on the music of Bach here on Classical California.
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2: The Tabernacle Choir returns to the Hollywood Bowl on June 24th and 25th. 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
0: This week on SoCal Saturday Night, we're in concert with the Los Angeles Philharmonic. It's Gustavo Dudamel's penultimate concert as LA Phil Music and Artistic Director, fittingly a celebration of the musicians in the orchestra. Two orchestral showpieces, new music by the Puerto Rican composer Roberto Sierra, and A Hero's Life, the tone poem Ein Heldenleben by Richard Strauss. I'm Brian Lauritsen. That's the LA Phil in concert this week from 7 to 9 p.m. on SoCal Saturday Night.

It's music by Johann Strauss Jr., the Waltz King. We heard the Morning Papers Waltz. It's actually part of a pair of waltzes. I don't know. I mean, we don't have newspaper delivery on the regular so much anymore these days. I mean, sure, of course we do, and journalism is important, but the Morning Papers Waltz by Johann Strauss Jr. was one of two waltzes that was meant to celebrate journalists. It was written for a journalist organization in Vienna, and it was paired with the Evening Papers Waltz by a different composer. Evening Papers, remember those? I mean, honestly, probably not, but yeah, Morning and Evening Papers, the Saturday Evening Post, there we go. The Morning Papers Waltz by Johann Strauss Jr., played by the Vienna Johann Strauss Orchestra, conducted by Philly Boskovsky here on Classical California, with music by Stravinsky taking us up to 6 o'clock. The Four Norwegian Moods, played here by the Cleveland Orchestra and Ricardo Chailly conducting.

0: It's music by Igor Stravinsky, the Four Norwegian Moods, played by the Cleveland Orchestra. Music actually written for a film score that never came to be by Stravinsky. The Cleveland Orchestra, Ricardo Chailly conducting here on Classical California.
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It's music by Enrique Granados, the Galician dance, Danza Gallega, played by cellist Esther Garcia and pianist Jorge Mengotti here on Classical California. Getting the 6 o'clock hours music underway on Classical California. I'm Brian Lauritsen. It's music of the leaves falling and a harvest dance party, the Four Seasons of Antonio Vivaldi, Autumn, played by Richard Tognetti and the Australian Chamber Orchestra.

0: Autumn from The Four Seasons by Antonio Vivaldi. That was violinist Richard Tognetti and the Australian Chamber Orchestra here on Classical California.
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0: Great to be with you on this Thursday afternoon. I'm Brian Lawrence, and thanks so much for making this music part of your day today. A little bit later on this hour, we've got music from the Netherlands and right now from Russia and the composer Sergei Rachmaninoff, Rhapsody on a Theme by Paganini, played by pianist Yujo Wang with the LA Phil, Gustavo Dudamel conducting. This is from the very famous recording, birthday anniversary year of Rachmaninoff, in which Yujo Wang played all of the Rachmaninoff piano concertos and this Rhapsody and more in a single, almost 4-hour concert in New York, and then later came to LA and played them in a series of a couple of concerts. This recording from those couple of concerts, Rhapsody on a Theme by Paganini by Rachmaninoff. Again, Yujo Wang, the LA Phil, Gustavo Dudamel conducting.

0: That's music by Sergei Rachmaninoff. Ends with a grin. Rhapsody on a theme by Paganini. Fiendishly difficult virtuosity, and then just sort of gives you a wink and a nod at the end. And we heard pianist Yuji Wong with the LA Phil, Gustavo Dudamel conducting, recorded live in concert at Disney Hall a few years back here on Classical California.
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2: The LA Phil presents Bernstein and Ellington at the Hollywood Bowl on July 8th. Thomas Wilkins conducts the Los Angeles Philharmonic in an all-American program featuring dances from Leonard Bernstein's On the Town and Duke Ellington's Harlem. 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

It's music by Walter Kaufmann from the String Quartet number 11. The final movement, known as the Barbaric Allegro movement, the Arc Ensemble. This performance here on Classical California. Coming up top of the 7 o'clock hour, music from a British opera depicting life in the Indies. And right now, from the Dutch composer Johannes Verhulst, it's the finale from a symphony in E minor, played by the Hague Philharmonic, Matthias Bommert conducting.

0: That's music by the Dutch composer Johannes Verhulst, the finale from his Symphony in E minor, played by the Hague Philharmonic and Matthias Bommert conducting. You're on Classical California.
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It's music by Frederick Delius, British composer. Spent some time living and working in the United States. From his opera Cowanga, we've heard La Calinda, played by the Northern Symphonia of England, Richard Hickox conducting. That gets the 7 o'clock hour's music underway. I'm Brian Lauritsen. It's great to be with you on this Thursday evening. Some chamber music by Beethoven coming up a little bit later on this hour. And right now, some chamber music by Carl Stamitz, the Octet No. 2 in E-flat major, played by Consortium Classicum here on Classical California.

0: Emmanuel Ax and the violinist Leonidas Cavacos. 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
0: It's great to be with you on this Thursday evening. I'm Brian Lawrence, and thanks so much for making this music part of your day today. It's chamber music by Beethoven as we continue the piano trio number 4, the Gassenauer Trio, based on a popular song that Beethoven then wrote a set of variations on it. And we've got some popular musicians playing it. Yo-Yo Ma on cello, Emmanuel Ax on piano. On violin, it's the Greek violinist Leonidas Cavacos. Beethoven's Piano Trio No. 4 in B-flat major on Classical California.

0: That's music by Beethoven, the Piano Trio number 4 in B-flat major, played by violinist Leonidas Kavakos, cellist Yo-Yo Ma, and pianist Emmanuel Axe. You're on Classical California.
1: 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Organist Olivier Latry joins for Poulenc's dramatic organ concerto, and the evening builds to Saint-Saëns' mighty organ symphony, where orchestra and organ rise together in a blaze of sound. Also on the program, Guillaume Canesson's Flammentrift. 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

That's music by the young Mexican composer Gibran Alcocer, Idea Number 25, played by the composer with an ensemble led by Andrea Vanzo here on Classical California. Gibran Alcocer has got dates coming up later this year in Los Angeles, September dates for performances. You can check out their website, gibranalcocer.com. And their music, showcasing it here on Classical California, always a joy to discover a new composer. Taking us up to 8 o'clock, it's music by Domenico Caudioso, the Mandolin Concerto in G major, played by Julian Martineau and Concerto Italiano.

0: That's music by the Italian composer, late Baroque, early classical era, Domenico Caudioso, the mandolin concerto in G major played by Julian Martineau, and Concerto Italiano led by Rinaldo Alessandrini here on Classical California. I'm Brian Lawrence, and Laura Downs is coming up next. Have a great evening.
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4: Hello and welcome to your Thursday evening music. I'm Laura Downs and thanks for joining me this evening. We begin tonight with a love story, The Young Prince and Princess, the third movement of Nikolai Rimsky-Korsakov's Scheherazade. It's a moment of calm in this musical tale of adventure and magic, inspired by stories from 1001 Nights.

Violinist Tatiana Pushneva with the Russian National Orchestra under Carlo Ponti. That was The Young Prince and Princess from Scheherazade by Nikolai Rimsky-Korsakov, one of his most beautiful musical scenes, an interlude of romance painted with warm, lush orchestral colors. I'm Laura Downs, and you're listening to Evening Music from Classical California. Music now by Johann Stamitz, an early 18th century composer whose music helped shape the sound of the modern symphony, expanding the technical and expressive possibilities of the orchestra to pave the way for the innovations of Haydn and Mozart. Johann Stamitz was born on this day, June 18th of 1717. Here's his Symphony in E-flat Major in a performance by the Northern Chamber Orchestra under Nicholas Ward.

0: Orchestral innovations from the early 18th century that opened the door for the transformations of Haydn and Mozart. That was the Symphony in E-flat major by Johann Stamitz. We heard the Northern Chamber Orchestra led by Nicholas Ward. 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
1: This week on SoCal Saturday Night, we're in concert with the Los Angeles Philharmonic. It's Gustavo Dudamel's penultimate concert as LA Phil music and artistic director, fittingly a celebration of the musicians in the orchestra. Two orchestral showpieces, new music by the Puerto Rican composer Roberto Sierra and A Hero's Life, the tone poem Mein Heldenleben by Richard Strauss. I'm Brian Lauritsen. That's the LA Phil in concert this week from 7 to 9 p.m. on SoCal Saturday Night.

Joanna Kasparek at the piano with that piece called Night Fisherman by Cécile Chaminade from her suite Poems from Provence, inspired by the landscapes and traditions of southern France. I'm Lara Downs with your evening music from Classical California. Here's a lyrical gem that showcases the warm, expressive voice of one of the orchestra's most distinctive instruments, this concertino for English horn by Ermanno Volferari.

0: the composer Ermanno Wolf-Ferrari bringing his gifts for melody and clarity to that intimate concertino for English horn. We heard Diego Di Nicacci as the soloist with the Orchestra di Padova e del Veneto under Jolt Hammer. I'm Laura Downs with your evening music from Classical California, and a recording from the archives coming up at the top of the next hour, the legendary Beaux-Art Trio with music by Schubert in just a moment.
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0: Hi, I'm Laura Downs. To commemorate the Juneteenth holiday, I'm excited to bring you some beautiful music by Black composers, celebrating the freedom and the power of the creative expression that's found in music.
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0: Welcome back to Evening Music. We begin this 9 o'clock hour with a recording from the archives featuring the Beaux-Art Trio, one of the great chamber ensembles of the 20th century, renowned for its elegance, precision, and richly expressive performances. Founded in 1955, the trio maintained an active international career for more than 50 years. Their legacy remains in an extraordinary series of recordings, including this one from 1985, Franz Schubert's Piano Trio No. 1, composed during the final year of his life, a work of remarkable generosity and beauty, filled with the melodic richness that defines Schubert at his finest. The Beaux-Art Trio with Schubert's Piano Trio No. 1 in B-flat major.

0: One of the crowning achievements of Schubert's chamber music writing, his Piano Trio No. 1 in B-flat major, written during the final year of his life, music that combines expansive lyricism with an extraordinary sense of warmth and intimacy. That was a recording from the archives, a performance from 1985 by the legendary Beaux-Art Trio. I'm Laura Downs, and it's Evening Music from Classical California. Coming up next, a fleeting moment of sensory pleasure and beauty captured in a song by Gustav Mahler.
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2: 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Step into the moment art found its modern voice. 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

Mezzo-soprano Joyce DiDonato with the ensemble Il Pomodoro under Maxim Emelianichev. That's a song by Gustav Mahler titled I Breathed a Gentle Fragrance, a text reflecting on the simple pleasure of a sprig of linden blossoms and the joy and gratitude caused by a moment of sensory pleasure. The Brazilian composer Clarice Assad wrote this piece called Sin Fronteras, or Without Borders, in 2019, and I'll share with you her own program note about the piece. This music emerged from a utopian state of mind in which I found myself one day daring to erase imaginary lines that disconnect us geographically, culturally, and morally, boundaries that the human race has willingly subscribed to for thousands of years. But what would happen if the walls that separate us from getting to know one another were not there? The Chicago Sinfonietta under Mayan Chen with Sin Fronteras by Clarice Assad.

Music that imagines a world without geographical, cultural, and moral boundaries. Sin Fronteras by Clarice Assad, in that world premiere performance by the Chicago Sinfonietta under Mayan Chen. I'm Lara Downs with your evening music from Classical California, and your nightly lullaby is coming up now in just about 10 minutes.

0: Music by the 19th century guitar virtuoso and composer Catarina Josefa Platen. That was Sadness from her Songs Without Words in a performance by guitarist Heike Mattison. 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
0: You're listening to Evening Music from Classical California. In 1953, the American School Orchestras Association approached the composer Erich Wolfgang Korngold to write two short pieces for student orchestras, and that commission turned into this set of theme and variations. Korngold kept things technically simple to cater to his intended audience of young musicians, but this piece has plenty of appeal for professional orchestras and seasoned listeners. The lilting opening theme is marked like an Irish folk tune, and it takes on different emotional characteristics with each new variation, Korngold unleashing the cinematic sweep of his musical voice, which had made him one of the greatest composers of Hollywood's golden age. In the end, this would turn out to be the last composition he would complete before his death in 1957, and it's his Opus 42, a bizarre turn of fate, the manifestation of a superstition that had plagued him all his life. He told his wife, "From the time I was a boy, I knew I would not make it beyond Opus 42. Erich Wolfgang Korngold's Theme and Variations, Opus 42, in this performance by the Symphonia of London under John Wilson.

Music of the cinematic emotional sweep that made Erich Wolfgang Korngold one of the leading composers of Hollywood's golden age. That was his Theme and Variations from 1953, the last composition he would finish before his death 4 years later. We heard the Symphonia of London under John Wilson. And it's time now for your nightly lullaby, tonight's music by Handel. This lovely minuet in G minor from his keyboard suite number 9 in a performance by pianist Khatia Bunyatishvili.

0: Some Baroque Elegance from Handel, that minuet in G minor from his keyboard suite number 9, played there by Katya Bunyatishvili as your lullaby tonight from Evening Music.
1: 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For calmer commutes, inspired days, and relaxing evenings, let Classical California handle the music.

A spirited and colorful miniature by the California-born and bred composer Gabriela Lena Frank, this year's winner of the Pulitzer Prize in Music. The title of that piece is Coquetos, which can be translated as flirtatious ones. Its playful character is inspired by the rhythms and energy of Latin American dance. I'm Laura Downs with your evening music from Classical California. Beethoven's Violin Concerto is one of the supreme achievements of the violin repertoire. This piece broke new ground at the dawn of the 19th century with its symphonic scope, its lyrical depth, and the expansive dialogue between the soloist and the orchestra. This piece balances heroism with intimacy in a work of enduring beauty, humanity, and emotional power. Nicola Benedetti is the soloist with the Aurora Orchestra under Nicholas Cullen. Beethoven's Violin Concerto in D major.

0: The jubilant finale of Beethoven's groundbreaking violin concerto in D major, in that live performance featuring soloist Nicola Benedetti with the Aurora Orchestra under Nicholas Cullen. It's Evening Music from Classical California, and I'm Laura Downs, with a 20th century take on music from the Renaissance era, coming up at the top of the next hour.
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0: Hi, I'm Laura Downs. To commemorate the Juneteenth holiday, I'm excited to bring you some beautiful music by Black composers, celebrating the freedom and the power of the creative expression that's found in music.
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0: Welcome back to Evening Music. We'll begin this 11 o'clock hour with Ottorino Respighi's Ancient Airs and Dances, Suite No. 1, music composed in 1917, but taking inspiration from music from the Italian Renaissance and Baroque eras. A recording here by the Orpheus Chamber Orchestra.

The Orpheus Chamber Orchestra with Ottorino Respighi's Suite No. 1 from his Ancient Airs and Dances, looking back in the early 20th century to the music of the Baroque and Renaissance eras. I'm Lara Downs, and this is Evening Music from Classical California. This piano sonata by Mozart comes with an unexpected twist. Instead of the usual fast and lively first movement, it begins with a deeply expressive adagio, setting a reflective tone before letting loose with graceful dances and sparkling virtuosity. Mitsuko Uchida at the piano with Mozart's Sonata No. 4 in E-flat major, K282.

0: Music by a young Mozart, balancing emotional depth with effortless charm. His piano sonata number 4 in E-flat major, K282, in that performance by Mitsuko Uchida. I'm Laura Downs with your evening music from Classical California. Music by an American romantic is coming up next.
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Forest Spirits, music from the Orchestral Suite No. 1 by Edward McDowell, in that recording from the Ulster Orchestra under Takuo Yuasa. And to end the program tonight, this gorgeous set of fantasy pieces by the 19th century composer Samuel Coleridge Taylor. This is the Catalyst Quartet from Volume 1 of their recording series titled Uncovered, a survey of music by historically important Black composers.

An early work by Samuel Coleridge Taylor, written when he was still a student at the Royal College of Music. His fantasy pieces giving us a glimpse of the melodic imagination and expressive warmth that would later make Coleridge Taylor one of Britain's most celebrated composers. That was a recording from the Catalyst Quartet. And that brings us to the end of Evening Music for tonight. It's been my pleasure to spend this time with you, and I hope you've enjoyed all the music and the stories. I'll be back tomorrow evening with a special program in honor of the Juneteenth holiday. And for now, the great music continues with Classical California All Night. Good night, sleep tight, and have a beautiful tomorrow.

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1: 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Welcome again to Classical California. I'm John Van Driel, filling in for Jennifer Miller Hamill on this Friday morning. Yes, we're up to the weekend, and today is also Juneteenth, celebrating all kinds of music by African-American composers and musicians throughout the day. We'll start off with some dance music, get you all limbered up for Friday morning. This series of dances from Telemann's Overture Suite in B, and it features the Academy of Ancient Music.

Music by Telemann, series of dances from his Overture in B, and that featured the Academy of Ancient Music, Berlin. Well, today is Juneteenth, and celebrating all kinds of wonderful music by African-American composers and musicians. And one of the preeminent composers was Florence Beatrice Price. She was born in Little Rock, Arkansas in 1887, but spent most of her career in Chicago and wrote over 300 works, at least 4 symphonies, 4 concertos, and this next music for piano, Village Scenes, and it features Josh Cullen.

Village Scenes, music by Florence Beatrice Price, and that was pianist Josh Tatsuo Cullen. It's all part of Juneteenth as we celebrate music by African-American composers and musicians. You are listening to Classical California. Well, our next composer did it all. He was a pianist, composer, and a manufacturer of pianos, Clemente pianos. This is a symphony in D by Muzio Clementi featuring the London Mozart Players.

0: Symphony in D by Muzio Clementi. Matthias Bommert directed the London Mozart Players. This is Classical California. I'm John Vandriel, filling in this morning for Jennifer Miller Hamill. Well, coming up next, we'll hear from a rock musician, rock star turned classical composer.
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Music by Tony Banks. Remember that name? Formerly a member of Genesis. And in that music, he gets back to his roots. Started off studying and performing classical music. Well, our next is by, well, not a rock musician, but the Red-Headed Priest of Venice. And this is music by Antonio Vivaldi. It's his violin concerto in B-flat, and we'll hear it played by the Venice Baroque Orchestra with Andrea Marcon directing.

Vivaldi's Violin Concerto in B-flat, the violinist Giuliano Carmagnola with the Venice Baroque Orchestra, all held together by Andrea Marcon.

0: There's a classic from the vinyl vault. We heard Alicia de la Rocha with that music by Matteo Albanese, his Sonata in D. This is Classical California. In a moment, we'll celebrate Juneteenth with music of Adolphus Hailstork.
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Music by Adolphus Hailstork as part of our Juneteenth celebrations. We heard three spirituals featuring the Virginia Symphony Orchestra directed by Joanne Folletta. Good morning, I'm John Vandriel, and welcome to Classical California, filling in for Jennifer Miller Hamill. Well, later on, we'll hear some music from a motion picture that stars Cate Blanchett, and right now, some music by Saint-Saëns and an instrument we don't necessarily associate with him, the clarinet. Well, it was in the final year of his life, in 1921, that he wrote this next piece, the Clarinet Sonata, Opus 167. Our soloist, clarinetist Richard Stoltzman.

0: Saint-Saëns Clarinet Sonata, Opus 167. Clarinetist was Richard Stoltzman, the pianist Irma Viachio. This is Classical California. I'm John Van Driel, filling in for Jennifer Miller-Hamill. In a moment, we'll hear music from a motion picture that came out in 2007.
1: 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Tell us who you're grateful for on our website.

Music from the 2007 motion picture, Elizabeth, the Golden Age. We hear the love theme and a film that starred Kate Blanchett. Music now by a Czech composer from the 18th century, and his name, Adalbert Gidovets. Very prolific. He wrote so many symphonies and chamber pieces and at least 30 operas to his credit, greatly admired by Beethoven. In fact, Gidovets would also be a pallbearer at Beethoven's funeral in 1827. Well, here is a symphony by Gidovets, the Symphony in E-flat featuring the London Mozart Players and Matthias Bamert.

Symphony in E-flat by Adalbert Gierowitz, and we heard the London Mozart Players with Matthias Baumert. Well, our next music is by a young English composer, Oliver Davis, and a piece that gets a lot of airplay here on Classical California, and rightly so. Here is his guitar concerto featuring guitarist Sergio Piccini with a Budapest Scoring Orchestra.

Fantasia No. 11 by Henry Purcell and featuring the Emerson String Quartet. I'm John Vandrill. It was great being with you on this early Friday morning. Stay tuned. We have more great listening. Jennifer Miller Hamill will be by with more wonderful music for your Friday early music vibe. Have a great weekend.

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2: It is just about 6 o'clock. Good morning and happy Friday. I'm Jennifer Miller Hamill. Great to be closing out the work week with you once again here on Member Supported Classical California. It's not just any Friday. Today is the national celebration of Juneteenth, the day when we honor freedom and equality for all. And we are going to have some music in celebration of Juneteenth coming up for you all day long here on Classical California. Starting things off with the music of Domenico Scarlatti, the Symphonia No. 1 for oboe, strings, and continuo. I Solisti Italiani, joined by oboist Hans-Jörg Schellenberger.

Oboist Hans-Jörg Schellenberger joining I Solisti Italiani for a Sinfonia with Many Stars. The Sinfonia No. 1 for oboe, strings, and continuo featuring, the music of Domenico Scarlatti for you this Friday morning on Members Supported Classical California. All right, deep breath, a sip of coffee, and the music of Edward Elgar, The Wand of Youth Suite No. 1.

0: Inspired by music from his childhood. That was The Wand of Youth, Suite No. 1 by Edward Elgar. Conductor Bryden Thompson led the Ulster Orchestra. Coming up in just a moment, sunny music from A Concert for Peace.
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The fourth move, or the fourth of the seven landscapes of Jan Friedland, that was Sunny Glade, and it featured pianist Alexei Botvinnikov on that recording. In 2022, Daniel Hope and Botvinnikov teamed up for the Concert for Peace program to support the people of Ukraine. It was turned into an album called Music for Ukraine, with all proceeds working to help those affected by the war. And you can learn more about this album on Deutsche Grammophon's website. That beautiful sunny music for you this Friday morning on member-supported Classical California. Well, taking a look now at the early years of Joseph Haydn's residency with the Esterházys, the 3 decades that he spent as one of their employees. One of his earliest works during that time, the Symphony No. 9. Patrick Galois will lead Symphonia Finlandia.

The Symphony No. 9 of Franz Josef Haydn. We also sometimes call him Papa Haydn. Sinfonia Finlandia, led there by Patrick Galois. Going from a finished symphony to an unfinished one, and it's not exactly known why Franz Schubert walked away from this piece. Many theorize it's because he became distracted with other projects and never came back to it, but cartoons like Casper the Friendly Ghost and Rocky and Bullwinkle have tried to answer that question in their own way. This is the second movement from Schubert's unfinished symphony, No. 8.

0: The gorgeous second movement, Andante con moto, from Franz Schubert's Unfinished Symphony No. 8, featuring the Vienna Philharmonic under the direction of Carlos Kleiber. Well, we are going to go from Symphony 8 to Symphony 9. That's coming up.
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A gorgeous melody inspired by Antonin Dvorak's time living in the U.S. Today, we know that melody best as Going Home. The second movement from Dvorak's New World Symphony No. 9 with the orchestra, the National Orchestra of Brittany, and cellist Gauthier Capuçon. It's a perfect melody to enjoy on this Juneteenth on Classical California. All day long, we will be celebrating freedom and equality here on Classical California. Gorgeous music throughout the day reflecting just that, including this piece. One of my favorite composers who I feel we don't hear enough from. He was one of the first great superstar pianists of the 1920s jazz scene, a prolific composer, and he would go on to teach such greats as Duke Ellington and Fats Waller. This is the opening to Concerto Jazzamine by James P. Johnson.

Pianist Leslie Stiefelman joining Marin Alsop and the Concordia Ensemble for the opening movement from James P. Johnson's Concerto Jazzmine for you this Juneteenth here on Member Supported Classical California. Well, in just a moment, a piece to celebrate the fact that it's Friday.

0: But first, Andreas Ottensamer and friends performing Johannes Brahms' Hungarian Dance No. 7.
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While the string quintet that minuet is from is quite popular, it was that moment that became one of the most popular pieces Luigi Boccherini ever wrote, which is why we refer to it today as his celebrated minuet from the string quintet number 5 with conductor Lazar Gozman and the Tchaikovsky Chamber Orchestra, celebrating the fact that it is Friday here on member-supported Classical California. I'm Jennifer Miller-Hamill. Greetings. Good morning. Great to be with you. So much coming up for you this hour, including the Classical California morning shout-out. I'll have that for you in just about 11 minutes. But we are going to keep the spirit grand with our friend Arcangelo Corelli and the Grand Concerto, Concerto Grosso, number 11.

0: Conductor Simon Murphy led the chamber orchestra of the new Dutch Academy in Arcangelo Corelli's Concerto Grosso No. 11. Well, it is time to celebrate a hardworking student on today's Classical California Morning Shoutout.
1: Now, our daily dose of gratitude and appreciation. Who do you want to celebrate today? It's time for the Classical California Morning Shoutout.
0: Marilyn in Los Angeles would like to shout out, quote, my daughter Matilda, who is graduating kindergarten this week, and all of my other music students at Citizens of the World Elementary in Hollywood. Matilda and I listen to Classical California every morning on our way to school, and music has played a huge part in her kindergarten experience. She plays the cello and sings in several of our school ensembles. Our school year would not have been the same if it didn't begin with Classical California. Well, Marilyn, first of all, thank you so much for those kind words. And second, I just want to give a big congratulations for Matilda and all her hard work as she is wrapping up kindergarten and going into the first grade next year. That's incredible. To celebrate Matilda, here is a fun cue from John Williams' music for Harry Potter and the Sorcerer's Stone, celebrating Harry's beloved broom. This is Nimbus 2000.

0: Nimbus 2000 from John Williams Academy Award nominated score for Harry Potter and the Sorcerer's Stone. John Williams himself led the Berlin Philharmonic. A little cue to celebrate our friend Matilda, who listens to Classical California every single morning and is graduating kindergarten this week on her way to first grade. Congratulations, Matilda. Well, is there someone that you would also love to celebrate here on the Morning Shoutout? Perhaps they also just wrapped up an incredible school year. Well, I invite you to honor them with perhaps a favorite piece of music. Join me over at classicalcalifornia.org, where you can submit those morning shoutouts, and then we'll have them every Monday through Friday at just around 7:15. A quick note, though, my friends, I am actually going to be out for 3 weeks, starting on Monday. But never fear, Maggie Clennon-Reberg will be here with all of your morning shout-outs. She'll have them for you for the next 3 weeks at just around 7:15.
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2: The LA Phil presents Bernstein and Ellington at the Hollywood Bowl on July 8th. Thomas Wilkins conducts the Los Angeles Philharmonic in an all-American program featuring dances from Leonard Bernstein's On the Town and Duke Ellington's Harlem. Plus, vocalists Gracie Lawrence, Alex Newell, and Ali Stroker premiere newly arranged songs from Suffs, Shayna Taub's Broadway hit about the movement for women's voting rights. 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
1: From San Diego's surf to Malibu's golden hour, this is Classical California, your soundtrack to the California state of mind.
0: Well, good morning. I'm Jennifer Miller-Hamill. Great to be with you this Friday, this Juneteenth, on Classical California. Speaking of which, coming up this evening, Laura Downs will be joining us for a very special Juneteenth celebration on her evening music program called Let Freedom Ring. That's going to kick off at 8 o'clock tonight. She'll be featuring music from Florence Price, Bob Marley, performances from Jesse Norman and the Cana Mesa family. Let Freedom Ring tonight at 8 here on Classical California. In celebration of Juneteenth, here's some music from Henry T. Burley, a jubilee from the Southland.

A selection from Henry T. Burley's From the Southland. That was Jenny Slotshiver playing a jubilee. Coming up at just around 7:45, I will have today's Mystery in History, which features one of the most precocious four-legged friends in all of comics. More on that coming up at just around 7:45. Plus, in about 11 minutes, details on how you could win tickets to the Hollywood Bowl. Ooh, lots going on right now. Let's enjoy some music from Domenico Cimarosa first, the Oboe Concerto in C major.

0: soloist Lajos Lences joining the Arcata Stuttgart Chamber Orchestra for Cimarosa's Oboe Concerto in C major. Well, yes, indeed, my friends. How would you like to go to the Hollywood Bowl on us? Well, I could make that dream a reality right now, as this week we are giving away a pair of tickets to Thomas Wilkins conducting the music of Leonard Bernstein and Duke Ellington at the Hollywood Bowl, an incredible all-American music concert coming up on Wednesday, July 8th at 8 p.m. Yes, Duke Ellington's Harlem, Leonard Bernstein's On the Town, plus a newly arranged song cycle based on Shaeeda Taub's Broadway hit, Suffs, which is centered around the movement for women's voting rights. You can learn more and enter to win tickets to this great show at the Hollywood Bowl on our website, which is classicalcalifornia.org. Well, coming up, grab some lasagna because it's time for the Mystery in History. I'll have that for you in just a few moments.
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3: This week on SoCal Saturday Night, we're in concert with the Los Angeles Philharmonic. It's Gustavo Dudamel's penultimate concert as LA Phil Music and Artistic Director, fittingly a celebration of the musicians in the orchestra. Two orchestral showpieces, new music by the Puerto Rican composer Roberto Sierra, and A Hero's Life, the tone poem Ein Heldenleben by Richard Strauss. I'm Brian Lauritsen. That's the LA Phil in concert this week from 7 to 9 p.m. on SoCal Saturday Night.

0: The Shanghai Quartet with their rendition of the Bagatelle No. 1 by Alan Hovhaness.
1: It's time for the Mystery in History on Classical California. Will today's historical clues leave you perplexed, or can you solve the musical mystery?
0: On this day in 1978, this famous lasagna-loving, Monday-hating feline made his debut in a four-panel comic that at the time was being syndicated in 41 papers around the United States. Created by Jim Davis, this character would go on to become one of the most popular comic characters of all time, appearing in his award-winning comic, as well as an animated series, animated special, and several movies that have featured the voices of Bill Murray and Chris Pratt in the role of the iconic character. And for those of my generation purchasing his comics during the annual school book fair or settling in for that freaky Halloween special were always highlights. Who made his premiere on this day in 1978? Well, here's a musical cue that was often heard in his animated series.

Okay, did that help at all? What's the musical clue for today's mystery in history? A piece of music that was often heard in an animated series featuring a famous lasagna-loving feline that made his comics debut on this day in 1978. He's one of the most popular comic characters of all time. He appeared in his own award-winning comic series, as well as animated specials, a regular children's series that I enjoyed on Saturday mornings, and several movies that have starred Bill Murray and Chris Pratt as the voice of this iconic character. And of course, his Halloween special was probably one of the most impressionable of those of my generation. I was born at the end of the 70s, if that helps at all. What comic character made his debut on this day in 1978? Well, if you said Garfield, you would be absolutely correct. Garfield, who loves lasagna and hates Mondays. His first appearance in comics happened on this day in 1978. He actually appeared, the Garfield comic originally began as the comic John, which was about his owner. And then, of course, after Garfield took off, things would shift over to the famous orange feline. The musical clue is a classical piece that would often appear in his Saturday morning animated series, In the Hall of the Mountain King, from Edvard Grieg's music for Peer Gynt. Herbert Blumstead led the San Francisco Symphony. I am going to be out for a bit starting on Monday. I'm taking a very, very long vacation. I'll be out for about 3 weeks, but Maggie Clennon-Reberg will be keeping you company during that time, and she will have the mystery in history for you starting on Monday. She'll have it for you at just around 7:45. Heading up to 8 o'clock and today's edition of Screen Time with the music of Mendelssohn. Here's the String Symphony No. 1.

0: Historians think Mendelssohn was about 12 years old when he wrote that piece of music, his String Symphony No. 1, featuring Concerto Kuhn. A quick trip to Venice and today's edition of Screen Time. That's all coming up. Stay tuned.
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0: the Chaconne from the 1710 opera ballet Venetian Festival, the music of André Campra, with Guillaume Haldenwang leading Le Palatin, a work that was very, very popular in its day as it presented something different than the typical opera that audiences would routinely hear. Well, good morning. I'm Jennifer Miller-Hamill, lover of movies, television, and video games, which is why I'm so excited every single Friday to bring you Screen Time.
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0: Well, it's been, and I'm checking the arthritis in my knees right now, it's been 31 years since we first joined Woody, Buzz, and the rest of Andy's toys on an adventure that would take them outside the playroom and into the big wide world. Well, today, Disney and Pixar take us back to their world as they face their biggest threat yet, technology. When Toy Story premiered in 1995, it amazed us with its cutting-edge animation, the cracking voice performances that included Tom Hanks and Tim Allen, and of course, the clever writing. But Randy Newman's music also set it apart, perfectly setting a unique, friendly tone for the films. Newman wrote three songs for that first film, including its signature tune, which has been heard in every Toy Story film since, including today's brand new release, Toy Story 5. First heard in 1995, here is Randy Newman's You've Got a Friend in Me, performed by Long Long, as today's edition of Screen Time.

0: March of the Toys from Victor Herbert's Babes in Toyland, Leonard Slatkin leading the St. Louis Symphony. And before that, Long Long from his Disney Book album, performing You've Got a Friend in Me, the music of Randy Newman, of course, first heard in the film Toy Story. That's today's edition of Screen Time, celebrating the release of Toy Story 5. That's incredible. Well, coming up next week, music from George R.R. Martin's fantasy world of political intrigue, royal drama, and dragons, which is returning to our small screens with a third season of House of the Dragon. Next week, I will trace its musical influences from Ramin Djawadi's iconic theme to a delicate work by John Dowland. That's coming up on next week's edition of Screen Time right here on Classical California.
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2: The Tabernacle Choir returns to the Hollywood Bowl on June 24th and 25th. 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

A lovely lullaby from Gabriel Fauré with the Monte Carlo Philharmonic and violinist Augustin Dumay. Well, hey, good morning. I'm Jennifer Miller-Hamill. Great to be with you this Friday on Members Supported Classical California. Coming up in just about 8 minutes, I'll have some details for my friends in the Bay Area on how you could journey up the yellow brick road all the way to Napa Valley. Make sure to stick around for that. First, though, some music from Chopin celebrating the music of Rossini. This is Chopin's take on Non più mesta from Rossini's La Cenerentola.

flutist Mark Grals and harpist Catherine Michel performing the variations on a theme by Rossini, an aria Non più mesta from La Cenerentola. That was the music of Chopin, actually, this morning here on Classical California. Well, my friends, I hope you have your ruby slippers on, because you could win a pair of tickets right now to Festival Napa Valley's The Wizard of Oz, presented live to screen with full orchestra. Coming up on Thursday, July 16th at Festival Napa Valley. This is on the Napa Valley stage at Charles Krug. The 1939 Technicolor classic with a spectacular live to picture performance with Festival Orchestra Napa. Learn more and enter to win right now over at classicalcalifornia.org. Best of luck. Though this next work was written in 1877 and did not receive its U.S. premiere until 1952, when it was performed in New York's Central Park. I like picturing that. The Trombone Concerto of Nikolai Rimsky-Korsakov.

0: Nikolai Rimsky-Korsakov's Trombone Concerto featuring the great Christian Lindbergh, not just a great trombonist, but also has some of the best photos over on his website of him holding the trombone underwater. I encourage you to go check him out. He was joined there by the Tapiola Sinfonietta.
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Laura Downs performing the incredible anthem, Lift Every Voice and Sing, the music of Letty B. Alston in honor of Juneteenth this morning on member-supported Classical California. Coming up tonight at 8 o'clock, Laura will be featuring an incredible special honoring the emancipation of enslaved people. Let Freedom Ring offers a powerful tribute through music, which weaves together the voices and visions of Black composers and performers, from Florence Price to Bob Marley, from Jesse Norman to the Conna Mason family. Join Laura Downs on a moving journey through sound, spirit, and the enduring power of freedom. Let Freedom Ring tonight at 8, right here on Classical California. Well, a dark period in Mozart's life will produce quite an astounding piece of music. I'll share more on that coming up at 9 on Mozart in the Morning. We'll head that way with a trip through the countryside, the opening from Beethoven's Pastoral Symphony No. 6.

0: Happy feelings on arriving in the country. The opening from Beethoven's Pastoral Symphony No. 6. Osma Vanska led the Minnesota Orchestra. Well, coming up in just a moment, it's today's Mozart in the Morning.
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2: 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Time for Mozart in the Morning. 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
0: 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Well, good morning. I'm Jennifer Miller-Hamill. It's great to be spending one more bit of bonus time with you this Friday on member-supported Classical California. I'll be with you all the way until 10 o'clock, helping to fill in for Maggie Clennon-Reberg. Well, it would be easy to think that our classical music heroes were immune to everyday stresses like finances, illness, depression, as we often see so many of them in oil paintings, frozen in time as they wanted to be remembered. By 1789, Mozart was really hitting a rock bottom. Not only was he floundering financially, but he was facing personal health challenges alongside his wife Costanza, who was dealing with another difficult pregnancy. His once pristine reputation in Vienna had faltered as the audiences were moving on to bigger and better things and away from his once beloved subscription concert series. Teaching jobs nowhere to be found, nor were the commissions rolling in like they once were. In fact, he was relegated to writing standalone arias for operas by other composers. 1789 was just a rotten, no good year, and, well, humanizing for us as we see the difficulties our hero was facing. During this time, Mozart wrote a work for quintet featuring the clarinet, which was inspired by his rather toxic friendship with a clarinet virtuoso named Anton Stedler. Now, this work was first heard in December of 1789 during a benefit concert for the widows of orphans of musicians. Speaking of this piece, music historian H.C. Robbins Landon says, if there was any one work that sums up this unhappy year, this must be it. Parts of it seem to reflect a state of aching despair, but the whole is clothed not in some violent minor key, but in radiant A major. The music smiles through the tears. Very sympathetic thought, wouldn't you say? From that rotten year of 1789, this is Mozart's Clarinet Quintet in A major featuring Anthony McGill and the Pacifica Quartet. Your Mozart in the Morning on Classical California.

0: Ah, yes, my friends, there it is, your Mozart in the morning, Mozart's Clarinet Quintet in A Major with Anthony McGill and the Pacifica Quartet. And Maggie Clennon-Reberg will be back on Monday. She will have your Mozart in the morning at just around 9 o'clock.
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Big energy from former classical Californian Daniel Hope joining the Zurich Chamber Orchestra for Hoedown from Aaron Copland's Rodeo. And I have some pretty big energy for you right now. Good morning, I'm Jennifer Miller-Hamill. I just want to let you know quickly, coming up tomorrow in Southern California at 4 and 7:30 p.m., I will be joining my friends, the Helix Collective, for a pair of concerts called Game Jams, as we will be highlighting some of the best music from the gaming world performed live for you. We will be sharing music from League of Legends, Final Fantasy, BioShock, Assassin's Creed, and more. Plus, I am going to be speaking to some very special guests, some names you may know from classical Californians. You can learn more about this weekend's Game Jams shows on Helix Collective's website. And I hope to see you there. If you do come, please come over and say hello. I'd love to meet you. Music for you now from Georges Bizet, The Dances from Carmen.

guitarist Alexandra Lagoya joining Academy of St. Martin in the Fields for dances from Bizet's Carmen. One more for you, the first Argentine suite from Alberto Williams.

0: Music from turn of the last century composer Alberto Williams, his first Argentine suite. Stuart Kanin led the New Century Chamber Orchestra. I'm Jennifer Miller-Hamill. It's been great joining you this morning and spending a little bonus time with you here on Classical California as I've been filling in for Maggie Clennon-Rehberg. She is going to be filling in for me, speaking of which, starting on Monday for the next 3 weeks as I'm taking quite an extended vacation. Looking forward to that. Coming up in just a moment, Alan Chapman will be here with more beautiful music to take you into this Friday. All my best and take care.
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Music from Chris Bauer's score for Bridgerton. And a very good morning. I'm Alan Chapman, sitting in for Maggie Clennon-Reberg, and thank you for tuning in to Classical California. We're going to hear some keyboard music by Bach, which is really integral to the education of just about every pianist. Researchers at the University of York, a few years ago, they did a study, and they found something not surprising. They found there was an overall consensus that Bach's music constitutes a transition between intermediate musicianship and advanced musicianship. And pianist Daniel Barenboim said something which I think is relevant here. He says, just as there is a dramatic quality in Haydn, Mozart, and Beethoven, there is an epic quality in Bach. And he says that epic quality is the powerful bond between rhythm and harmony. Bach's first English suite, played by Rochelle Sennett.

0: On Classical California, Bach's First English Suite, played by pianist Rochelle Sennett.
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1: The morning surf and evening stars. Santa Cruz just feels like classical California.

Winner of the prize for the longest title of the day, Fritz Kreisler's Preludium and Allegro in the style of Pugnani. Violinist David Garrett with the Royal Philharmonic, conducted by Ian Marin. Well, I've talked on a number of occasions about Haydn spending a large part of his career at Esterházy Palace, but I've never talked about the palace itself. So let me start by telling you that palace has 126 rooms, and it also includes a theater, a marionette theater, and not one but two opera houses. Now, the second opera house was being constructed after Haydn had been there for 13 years. And to mark the beginning of construction, he wrote this piece, Symphony No. 70. Robin Ticciotti conducts the Scottish Chamber Orchestra.

0: Canone, from the set of six pieces by Respighi, played by pianist Konstantin Shcherbakov.
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Rejoicing from Handel's Music for the Royal Fireworks with Le Concert de Nation led by Jordi Savall. That rejoicing connected to the end of the War of the Austrian Succession, which was being celebrated at the big event. But listen to this, in advance of the big event, there was a public rehearsal, just the music, without the fireworks. But Handel was so popular in London that 12,000 people paid to attend that rehearsal. It was reported there was a traffic jam on London Bridge of such proportion that carriages took 3 hours to cross the river. You thought that traffic jams were a modern development? Think again. All right. I'm Alan Chavin. Very good morning. I'm sitting in for Maggie Clennon-Rieberg, and I appreciate your tuning in to Classical California. A Ballade by Samuel Coleridge Taylor with the Czernecki Orchestra, conducted by Kalena Bovell.

0: A ballade by Samuel Coleridge Taylor, performed by the Chenecke Orchestra, conducted by Kalena Bovell.
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Harlem's Summer Night from Valerie Coleman's tribute to poet Langston Hughes, Portraits of Langston, performed by the McGill McHale Trio. Well, a NorCal big night out, your chance to win a big night out, and this one will take you down the Yellow Brick Road. You could win a pair of tickets to Festival Napa Valley's The Wizard of Oz with live orchestra. That's going to be Thursday, July 16th, 6:30 p.m. at Festival Napa Valley stage at Charles Krug. Dorothy, Tin Man, Cowardly Lion, Scarecrow, they're all going to be there with you. You can enter for your chance to win that pair of tickets at classicalcalifornia.org. And music now by Dvorak. He was inspired to write his sonatina after visiting Minnehaha Falls in Minnesota. And the report is that while he was there, a melody came to him. He didn't have any papers, so he scribbled it on his shirt cuff. And he used it in the slow movement of this work. The other thing I might mention, at the very beginning, if you're familiar with the song, Oh My Darling Clementine, ba-ba-da-ba-ba-ba-da-da, you will hear a reference to that right toward the beginning of the Dvorak Sonatina, a performance by violinist Randall Goosby and pianist Zhu Wang.

On Classical California, a gift from Dvorak to two of his children, the Sonatina, played by violinist Randall Goosby, and pianist Zhu Wang.

0: In the King's Hall from Edvard Grieg's Sigurd Jorsalfar with the Swedish Radio Symphony conducted by Esa-Pekka Salonen.
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The prelude from Charpentier's Te Deum, trumpeter Wynton Marsalis with the English Chamber Orchestra, conducted by Anthony Newman. Wynton Marsalis recalled the first time he ever played the trumpet in public. He played the Marine Hymn. He said, "I played that at this junior recital the kids went to, and I sounded terrible." But he does say there was somebody there who really thought he sounded good. His mother. Here's a symphony by Joseph Boulogne, Chevalier de Saint-Georges. František Preissler conducts the Pilsen Radio Symphony.

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0: I'm Alan Chapman, and thank you so much for joining me here on Classical California. Well, composers inherit certain musical conventions, and if they are great composers, they inherit those conventions, but maybe they tweak them. And here's a great example of that in Beethoven's Fourth Piano Concerto. In his first three concertos, he follows the model he inherited. The concerto begins with an orchestral exposition, that is to say, the orchestra holds forth for several minutes with themes from the movement, and then eventually the piano soloist enters, which is not what happens in the fourth concerto, which probably surprised the audience, which was used to the conventional opening. The fourth concerto, played by Stuart Goodyear, with the BBC National Orchestra of Wales, conducted by Andrew Constantine.

0: On Classical California, Beethoven's Fourth Piano Concerto, played by Stuart Goodyear, with the BBC National Orchestra of Wales, conducted by Andrew Constantine.
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2: This week on SoCal Saturday Night, we're in concert with the Los Angeles Philharmonic. It's Gustavo Dudamel's penultimate concert as LA Phil Music and Artistic Director, fittingly a celebration of the musicians in the orchestra. Two orchestral showpieces, new music by the Puerto Rican composer Roberto Sierra, and A Hero's Life, the tone poem Ein Heldenleben by Richard Strauss. I'm Brian Lauritsen. That's the LA Phil in concert this week from 7 to 9 p.m. on SoCal Saturday Night.

Soprano Jessie Norman and the Ambrosian Singers performing the spiritual I Couldn't Hear Nobody Pray. And music now by Florence Price, her folk songs in counterpoint, performed by the Catalyst Quartet.

The Catalyst Quartet playing Florence Price's Negro Folk Songs in Counterpoint, part of our commemoration of Juneteenth today. And now an arrangement by Robert Watt and Todd Cochran of a traditional tune, Gullah Novella. I might mention that Mr. Watt is an emeritus member of the horn section of the Los Angeles Philharmonic, and he gave us this information about the piece. The Gullah were a group of enslaved West Africans brought to the United States at the end of the slave trade. They ended up on the islands off the coast of North Carolina, South Carolina, and Georgia, and evolved into an interesting culture with their own dialect, music, attire, and amazing food. Gullah Novella, featuring horn player Robert Watt, pianist Todd Cochran, and percussionist Rainer Carroll.

0: Gulla Novella, featuring horn player Robert Watt, pianist Todd Cochran, and percussionist Rainer Carroll.
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The theme from Quincy Jones' score for The Color Purple with the Varese Sarabande Symphony Orchestra, conducted by David Newman. And a very good afternoon. I'm Alan Chapman. Thank you so much for tuning in to Classical California. I'm here till 3. At 3 o'clock, I will turn it over to Diane Nicolini. If you are bitten by a tarantula, it is said there is a cure. You just have to dance the tarantella. Well, here's one by Saint-Saëns with clarinetist Anthony McGill, flutist Damari McGill, and the Chicago Youth Symphony, conducted by Alan Tinkham.

0: Saint-Saëns' Tarantella with clarinetist Anthony McGill, flutist Damari McGill, and the Chicago Youth Symphony conducted by Alan Tinkham.
1: 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SF MoMA honors that moment with A Modern Scandal. Over a century later, its daring spirit lives on. Step into the moment art found its modern voice. The must-see exhibition of the summer, Matisse's Femme au Chapeau, A Modern Scandal. 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Stéphane Deneuve conducts the San Francisco Symphony in a thrilling program of French orchestral firepower, June 25th through the 27th at Davies Symphony Hall. Organist Olivier Latry joins for Poulenc's dramatic organ concerto, and the evening builds to Saint-Saëns' mighty organ symphony, where orchestra and organ rise together in a blaze of sound. Also on the program, Guillaume Canesson's Flammentrift. 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
0: I've always been fascinated by this perspective on Elgar's cello concerto. Imagine if Hamlet began with the prince alone on stage delivering the lines to be or not to be. No explanation, no setting of the scene, just one character thinking out loud, leaving us to make what we will of what he says. Elgar does the musical equivalent at the opening of the cello concerto, placing the listener in the middle of things from the work's opening bars. This is not the way concertos are supposed to begin. The Elgar Cello Concerto, played by Sekou Kane-Mason, with the London Symphony conducted by Simon Rattle.

0: On Classical California, the Elgar Cello Concerto, played by Sheku Kane Mason, with the London Symphony conducted by Simon Rattle.
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0: The LA Phil presents Bernstein and Ellington at the Hollywood Bowl on July 8th. Thomas Wilkins conducts the Los Angeles Philharmonic in an all-American program featuring dances from Leonard Bernstein's On the Town and Duke Ellington's Harlem. Plus, vocalists Gracie Lawrence, Alex Newell, and Ali Stroker premiere newly arranged songs from Suffs, Shayna Taub's Broadway hit about the movement for women's voting rights. Tickets at HollywoodBowl.com.
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A jazz waltz by Vincent Balthe, the composer at the piano with violinist Max Zorin. And let me tell you about a SoCal big night out, your chance to win a pair of tickets to a very big night out at the Hollywood Bowl. Wednesday, July 8th at 8 p.m., a concert called Wilkins conducts Bernstein and Ellington. Thomas Wilkins, the conductor, with a program that includes dance episodes from Bernstein's On the Town, Duke Ellington's Harlem, and a brand new song cycle from Shayna Taub's Broadway hit Suffs, which deals with the movement for women's voting rights. That's the Hollywood Bowl, July 8th, 8 p.m. Enter to win your pair of tickets at classicalcalifornia.org. Music by Philip Herbert, his Elegy with the Chenecke Orchestra, conducted by Anthony Parnther.

0: Philip Herbert's Elegy, performed by the Chenegi Orchestra, conducted by Anthony Parnther.
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0: A very good afternoon. I'm Alan Chapman. Thanks so much for joining us here on Classical California. Let's take you to the year 1899. Tsar Nicholas II nullifies Finnish constitutional rights. Newspapers protest, but they're silenced. So the people of Helsinki come back by holding press celebrations. The grand finale of the event, a series of tableaux depicting the history of Finland, and a rising young musician named Sibelius is commissioned to compose the music. And for the final tableau, which was titled Finland Awakes, he composed one of his standout pieces, Finlandia, a piece that was considered so patriotic that it was condemned as seditious by the authorities, was not allowed to be publicly performed in Finland for another 6 years. A prime example of the power of music. Finlandia, with a Chenegi Orchestra conducted by Kevin John Edesay.

Sibelius's Finlandia, performed by the Chaneke Orchestra, conducted by Kevin John Edusse. And now a composer from the world of rap, RZA, that is spelled R-Z-A, music from his ballet Through Mud, with the Colorado Symphony, conducted by Christopher Dragon.

0: The Night Dances When You Least Expect It, from RZA's Ballet Through Mud, performed by the Colorado Symphony, conducted by Christopher Dragon.
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The Lake by Moonlight from Tchaikovsky's Swan Lake, with a Philharmonia conducted by Thomas R. Forrester. And now Andre Watts playing Franz Liszt Piano Concerto No. 1, a very important piece in Andre Watts' career. When he was just 16 years old, Leonard Bernstein asked him to fill in for an ailing Glenn Gould with the New York Philharmonic, and after he performed this concerto, the entire orchestra joined the audience in a standing ovation. Andre Watts said the experience was like being handed a career on a plate. Well, through the years, I've had a number of chances to talk with Andre Watts, and once I just asked him, when you got this call from New York to play with the Philharmonic, what's the first thing that ran through your mind? And he said, I've got to ask my mother. Andre Watts playing Liszt's first concerto with Leonard Bernstein and the New York Philharmonic.

0: Mother Goat's Grief, from The Wolf and the Seven Young Goats, inspired by the Grimm Brothers fairy tale of that name. Music by Alexander Litvinovsky with the Metamorpho String Orchestra, conducted by Pavel Lyubomudrov.
1: 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Renowned artistic director, violinist Elizabeth Blumenstock invites you to immerse yourself in harmonic expression inspired by music's patron saint. With concertos, ballet suites, Handel's Ode for St. Cecilia's Day, Bach sonatas, and more. June 21st through 28th, Sherman Library and Gardens, Corona del Mar, and in Newport Beach. Tickets and information at bmf-cdm.org. Your Weekend Warrior Music Award arrives Saturday at 9 a.m. Let the Games Begin serves up a new musical brain teaser every week with Maggie Clennon-Reberg on Classical California.

The traditional tune Shenandoah, performed by pianist Laura Downs. And here's a Haydn symphony which incorporates a Gregorian chant Alleluia, which earned number 30 its nickname, Alleluia. Jesus Lopez Cobos and the Lausanne Chamber Orchestra.

0: Haydn Symphony No. 30, performed by the Lausanne Chamber Orchestra, conducted by Jesus Lopez Cobos. I'm Alan Chapman. That does it for me for today. But before I go, let me tell you what I have for you over the weekend. Tomorrow night on Modern Times, a piece inspired by Shapes That Move, also a condensation of a Shakespearean opera. That's tomorrow night on Modern Times, 10 to midnight. Sunday morning, as always, I have 2 hours of Baroque goodies for you. This week, a violinist who had to be lured back to his hometown and a very fortunate passenger in an ox cart. That's on a musical offering Sunday morning, 9 to 11. Right now, stay tuned for more music with Diane Nicolini.
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3: Well, hey there, good afternoon. I'm Diane Nicolini, joining you on this Juneteenth and celebrating the many contributions of African Americans to classical music. Right now, we're going to salute Florence Price, wonderful composer who lived from 1887 to 1953, never got the recognition she deserved during her lifetime. Now a bunch of recordings featuring a treasure trove of music that was found in the early 2000s in an old house in Chicago. It's a great story. And among the treasure was this violin concerto, which Price composed in 1939. And we do not think that it was performed during her lifetime. So this recording came out in 2023, and it features the exciting young African-American violinist Randall Goosby joining the Philadelphia Orchestra, led by Yannick Nezet-Séguin. Here is the Violin Concerto No. 1 of Florence Price.

0: That was a performance of the Violin Concerto No. 1 of Florence Price, composed in 1939. Randall Goosby was the violin soloist with the Philadelphia Orchestra, led by Yannick Nezet-Séguin. And don't miss Let Freedom Ring, our Juneteenth special with Laura Downs, offering a powerful tribute through music to the voices and visions of Black composers and performers, from Florence Price to Bob Marley, from Jesse Norman to the Connie Mason family. That's Laura Downs this evening, Let Freedom Ring, beginning at 8 p.m.
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0: In 1905, Henri Matisse's Femme au Chapeau stunned the art world. Color, once whispered, became a roar, and nothing was ever the same. SF MoMA honors that moment with A Modern Scandal. Over a century later, its daring spirit lives on. Step into the moment art found its modern voice. The must-see exhibition of the summer, Matisse's Femme au Chapeau, A Modern Scandal. On view now at SF MoMA. 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

Classical California resident artist Laura Downs was heard at the piano with the New West Symphony conducted by Michael Christie. In music of jazz great Hubie Blake, that was Love Will Find a Way on Classical California. Well, next up, also for Juneteenth, is a work by Adolphus Hale Stork. He just composed this on commission for members of the Apollo Chamber Players. It's a rhapsody for string quartet based on the spiritual Deep River.

Based on the spiritual Deep River, that was Rhapsody for String Quartet by Adolphus Hailstork, a work commissioned by and performed there by the Apollo Chamber Players, featuring on viola Ashley Gordon. On Classical California, very recent music from Adolphus Hailstork. Remember that tonight we will continue our celebration of Juneteenth with a program called Let Freedom Ring, hosted by Laura Downs. Right now, it's guitarist Sharon Isbin in a trio in A major by Antonio Vivaldi.

0: Guitarist Sharon Isbin joined the Zurich Chamber Orchestra in a trio in A major by Antonio Vivaldi from Classical California. Coming up on this Juneteenth, a traditional spiritual called Shine on Me.
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2: 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And to commemorate the Juneteenth holiday, I'm excited to bring you some beautiful music by Black composers, celebrating the freedom and the power of the creative expression found in music.
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That was Shine On Me, a traditional spiritual performed by the Vocal Essence Ensemble Singers under the direction of Melanie Damore on Classical California. And it is Juneteenth. Be sure to be listening this evening at 8 o'clock for a special called Let Freedom Ring, hosted by our own Laura Downs. Right now, it's music of the Black English composer Samuel Coleridge Taylor, the third movement from his Violin Concerto in G minor.

0: That was the finale to the Violin Concerto in G Minor of Samuel Coleridge Taylor. The violin soloist was Elena Urioste with the Chineke Orchestra, conducted by Kevin John Eduse. Chineke, a British orchestra, was the first professional orchestra in Europe to be made up of majority Black and ethnically diverse musicians.
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0: Stéphane Deneuve conducts the San Francisco Symphony in a thrilling program of French orchestral firepower, June 25th through the 27th at Davies Symphony Hall. Organist Olivier Latry joins for Poulenc's dramatic organ concerto, and the evening builds to Saint-Saëns' mighty organ symphony, where orchestra and organ rise together in a blaze of sound. Also on the program, Guillaume Canesson's Flammenschrift. 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

Robert Salter led the Guildhall String Ensemble in The Bells of Sainte Genevieve by Marin Marais, formerly a church in Paris, and Genevieve is the modern-day Pantheon. This is Classical California, just full of factoids, absolutely. Did you know, for example, that the wonderful conductor James DePriest was the nephew of the groundbreaking mezzo-soprano Marian Anderson? Yes, he came from a very musical family and was one of the first black conductors on the world stage. He passed away in 2013. And here is a recording he made with LACO, the Los Angeles Chamber Orchestra, of the Mozart Symphony No. 29.

That was Mozart's Symphony No. 29, performed by the Los Angeles Chamber Orchestra under the direction of James DePriest. This is Classical California, and you can join our own Jennifer Miller Hamill for a concert of arcade video game music. That's right. Game Jams happens tomorrow, June 20th at 4 p.m. and then again at 7:30 p.m. at the Barnstall Gallery Theater up in the Hollywood Hills of Los Angeles. Find out more when you go to helixcollective.org.

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Colin Davis led the London Symphony Orchestra in an intermezzo from the Corellia Suite by the great Finnish composer Jean Sibelius. Here on Classical California, where next it's a trumpet concerto from the Baroque era by Johann Friedrich Fasch, and from the right now era trumpeter Wynton Marsalis.

0: That was Wynton Marsalis on trumpet with the English Chamber Orchestra and the trumpet concerto in D major of one Johann Friedrich Fasch. I'm Diane Nicolini. Thank you so much for listening, for hanging out with me. And Brian Lauridsen is standing by in Los Angeles for a very special Juneteenth edition of The Great Escape.
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